0: 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They play the best music. 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
1: 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If not, I want you to join in and just put your hands together like this, yeah. 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
1: I wanna be a wolf so I can understand.

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And I called your name like an addicted to cocaine, all for the

The Taoist monks had good intention playing doctor with what God's got. We saw divine intervention rattle through the bones of everybody that was ever shot. I wanna be a wolf, so I can understand.

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He returns it to his head without saying a word. He's done talking for the night. I'm just talking to myself. I'm just talking to myself. I'm just talking.

0: The Taoist monks had good intention playing doctor with what God's got. We saw divine intervention rattle through the bones of everybody that was ever shot.
1: I wanna be a warrior so I can understand.